0: 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I'm your host, the Sonic Warrior, Lou Brutus. 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We are also going to hear from A Perfect Circle and Vinnie Paul via one of our newest features, the Hard Drive Archive. 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

0: Hard Drive XL doing it weekend kickoff style with Shinedown, Korn, and Metallica, Enter Sandman. Of course, earlier this week, we celebrated the unbelievable 35th anniversary of the release of the Black Album in 1991. Actually, on the socials, I threw up a question asking everyone for their favorite song from the Black Album, and the one that was probably mentioned the least was Enter Sandman, which honestly I think gets a bad rap. It is certainly the one that everybody and their brother knows, but that doesn't make it a bad song. It's still a great tune. But then again, so is everything else on that album.
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0: Hard Drive XL doing it weekend kickoff style with Avenged Sevenfold, preceded by Motionless in White, R.I.P. Congratulations to the guys who recently headlined and sold out one of the most beautiful and legendary concert venues on this planet or any other, Red Rocks in Colorado. I am actually embarrassed to say, for all of the shows that I have seen around the world in all of the places, I have never caught a concert at Red Rocks in Colorado. I am equally ashamed to say I have never been to a show at the Machine Shop in Flint, Michigan, or the Fillmore in San Francisco. So the next time you hear me bragging about all the shows I've seen, just, you know, tell me to shut up.
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10: Before Pedro Pascal took over the role of Joel Miller for The Last of Us, the role was in talks at one point with Matthew McConaughey. However, he turned it down. He shared that he wasn't really acting at the time of the offer and was doing more writing and leadership roles. While after seeing The Last of Us, he loved the show, but it really wasn't for him at the time. While Pedro did end up nailing the role for Joel, it's interesting to see how McConaughey would have pulled it off, considering he has the right build for the character.
11: It'd be a lot cooler if you did.
10: An employee at a Cineplex theater in British Columbia unfortunately did not receive an official movie poster for the latest Spider-Man film. Thus, an employee decided to take it into his own hands and draw a movie poster of Spooderman and put it in the poster box. It went viral for its hilarity and caught wind of corporate, which then forced the theater to take the poster down. If anything, it at least brought some fun to the internet, and somewhere in the multiverse, Spooderman does exist.
12: People always think that I'm the bad guy.
10: 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And keep gaming, watching, and reading, my fellow nerds.
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0: 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I'm Lou Brutus. 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Hello, Lou Brutus. Been listening to your show for 7 years now. I love the show, the interviews. Thank you. I am sending a self-addressed stamped envelope for the pick for you and Five Finger Death Punch. Thank you again and keep rocking. And it looks like it's signed by Ross Wish or Ross Whisk. Well, I'm sure Ross knows who he is because his stuff is already on the way back. The address, P.O. Box 361, Arnold, Maryland, 21012.
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0: Hard Drive XL music from Story of the Year, preceded by Drowning Pool Bodies. Of course, it was this day, 24 years ago, vocalist Dave Williams was found dead of heart disease in his bunk on the band's tour bus while they were on the road with Ozzfest. I was supposed to spend the day with him at that show. I had attended previous Ozzfest on that tour, and Dave was like, man, you got to come back when you're not working. We're going to hang out all day. We're going to do shots. We're going to have fun. Alas, it never happened. Of course, the band will be remembering Dave tonight as they perform at the world-famous Buffalo Chip, all part of the Sturgis Motorcycle Rally. God bless all of our friends in Drowning Pool. Matter of fact, if you hit the Hard Drive Radio socials, we posted some great old pictures with Dave and music memorabilia from the band.
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0: As the band Veruca Salt sang long ago, you can't fight the Seether for this Friday night edition of Hard Drive XL, which is actually where Seether got their name, that excellent old tune from Louise and Nina of Veruca Salt, who I used to have a horrible schoolboy crush on when I lived and worked in Chicago. I would see them all the time. They still both lived in Chicago at that point, and we would go out and get stupid and have fun because that's what life is all about, especially on a Friday night.
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0: Pearl Jam for the Friday night weekend kickoff edition of Hard Drive XL. I'm Lou Brutus. I meant to ask you, how did you make out with any of the celestial events earlier this week? I was clouded in, so missed both the planetary alignment and the peak of the Perseids meteor shower. I did catch what little of the solar eclipse was available to me, and I did get a nice picture or two, but the really great ones, which I am still going through, coming in from places like Greenland and Spain. I felt bad for my friends who went to the Bjorkfest in Reykjavik, Iceland, because when totality hit, so did the clouds and rain. Imagine dropping 10 grand on that trip.
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0: That is weekend kickoff music from Blink 182 on Hard Drive XL. A Perfect Circle joining me later this hour as special guest. I'm Lou Brutus. The entire show tonight dedicated to wiffle ball. Wiffle ball invented on this day in 1953 by David Mullaney. And let me tell you something. If you can get your friends together for a bit of wiffle ball this weekend, do it. I know it would be cooler to go out drinking or to go to a rock show, but when was the last time you got together with your friends, put your phones away, and played wiffle ball or frisbee on a summer weekend? By God, do it.
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0: Hard Drive XL music from Avatar, their latest Crying Fire, preceded by one of my absolute favorite solo tunes from Ozzy Osbourne, Perry Mason. Perry Mason, of course, became famous in the 1930s. He was a fictional detective character written by Earl Stanley Gardner. Then in the early days of television, the old black and white days, there was an excellent Perry Mason TV show that starred actor Raymond Burr, who you may remember from some of the very early Japanese Godzilla films. Recently, I believe it was 2020, they rebooted Perry Mason for two seasons in an excellent show that starred actor Matt Reese, who can currently be seen in Widow's Bay. Gosh, I know a lot of useless information.
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0: Pantera for the weekend kickoff edition of Hard Drive XL, A Perfect Circle. Before that, thank you to the band for joining me as special guest tonight. I love seeing Josh Freese play with A Perfect Circle, but I've always loved seeing Josh Freese play with anyone. I first saw Josh Freese on stage as drummer for Dweezil and Amit Zappa's band Z. And I think that Josh at that point was only 15 or 16 years old. Mike Keneally and Scott Tunis from Frank Zappa's band was also in Z. Then I saw Josh playing with Devo, Foo Fighters, Guns N' Roses, Black Light Burns with Wes Borland. I'm telling you something, Josh Freese does it all.
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0: thank you for hanging with me on this Friday night weekend kickoff rock and roll Mother Humpin' Jambo frickin' re-edition of Hard Drive XL. I'm your host, the Sonic Warrior, Lou Brutus, our current Screamer of the Week, coming up in just a moment, the best new or recent song of the week. Of course, there are tons of great new albums out these days. The new Marilyn Manson dropped today. A couple of weeks from now, we get the albums from The Warning and Mastodon. September, we'll see President, Anthrax, Nonpoint, and Tom Morello. October has the new Nickelback. January, we get the new Alter Bridge. It just goes to prove rock is not dead. It just smells that way from being in the pit.
1: 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Clearly, they've never listened to Hard Drive XL.
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0: 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That'll do it for the show this week. Looking ahead to next week, Mastodon will join me every night as featured artist. Other special guests will include ONI, Pop Evil, Wage War, Shinedown, and Five Finger Death Punch. We will also hear from the following artists via the Hard Drive Archive: Motley Crue, Korn, Bad Omens, Dimebag Darrell, and Alice in Chains. Until then, I'm Lou Brutus, leaving you with the words of writer Dr. Hunter S. Thompson. I've spent enough time in Jackrabbit Country to know most of them lead pretty dull lives.
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7: Good evening. News from the home front. My wife is on the warpath. 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Now this.
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A guy named Les Paul picked up a guitar and, well, we sort of took it from there. 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
1: 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John 5, Rattle the Cage. 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
1: 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John 5, Rattle the Cage. We raise the battle call. 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

That was a new track. So cool. More music up next. That was Bury Me by Moon Fever. Up next, here's Say Hello to Heaven by Temple of the Dog on Rock 108.

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That was See You in Hell by Papa Roach. 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

0: Blackstone Cherry and again on Rock 108. Ryan Marshall starting a Saturday morning hangover, 90s tracks you haven't heard in some time. And yes, today is the day. Our 34th birthday show. Details coming up shortly.
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Dead Sugar. It's called Inland, The Prey on Rock 108. The latest from Dead Sugar now in your ears. But 90s tracks you haven't heard in some time. It was on the charts and moving up this week in 1993 of Dude After the Black Crows.

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1: 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John 5, Rattle the Cage. We raise the battle call. Rattle the cage
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Skillet with Scream on Rock 108. Going to be playing Velocity Festival. Those who won your tickets, yes, my friends, they are finally getting into our hands, meaning they will get into your hands here next week. I promise you. Marilyn Manson, this is Sweet Dreams.

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5: This week in 1998, the band was climbing the charts. They were out of Sweden. So there was another band already called Drain, so they had to put the STH at the end of their name. And it was interesting that the singer ends up marrying Tony Iommi, and they were together for quite some time. Drain STH cracked the liar's smile for the Saturday Morning Hangover.

Drain SDH for the Saturday morning hangover on Rock 108. Horror Wrestling was the name of the album. And yes, they had a couple other hits as well. Just not as big as that one. And they were from the 90s too. I got to go pick those albums up. Maybe my friend at Vintage Heaven has them. Metallica, Nothing Else Matters.

0: Lush Chemicals between us on Rock 108. It's been hot. It's been muggy this week. A lot of rain this week, too. But summer's going to be wrapping up. And then suddenly we're going to get chillier. And then you're going to be like, well, what happened to summer merch? Because the store is closing soon. Looking for the high-vis Get Off My Lawn shirt, green or orange? The Heavy Metal Mom, the new Live and Life Loud logo shirt, all available in t-shirts, tank tops, women's cuts, and starting at just $20. 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

It's from Ashes to New called Barely Breathing on Rock 108. I'm Brian Marshall. As we got the Saturday Morning Hangover, another 90s track you haven't heard in some time. We featured a track from 93, one from 98. Where am I going this hour? I should look and go, oh yeah, the band we're playing tonight. Our 34th birthday show from 1999 will be coming up shortly.

Nickelback's new one called Rattle the Cage with Rock 108. John 5 on that too. Coming up, Saturday Morning Hangover from the 90s. Gotta do some 7 Dust. We'll do Alice in Chains first.

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4: 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And we're looking at 20 Eastern Iowa shows when you get there tonight. 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

Stone Sour's Bother on Rock 108. I'm Brian Marshall. A new one from Shinedown has been released, and this particular track, Russ had said, Summer Song of the Year? Let me know what you think on this one. 319-234-5369. If you thought of the summer of 2026, would this track come up? It's Young Again from Shinedown.

0: Supra, Jaguar F-Pace, Volkswagen ID4, and the Ford Escape. 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

Royal Bliss, and it's Warning on Rock 108. New to rotation this week. Did very well on New Music Monday. Get four new tracks coming up on Monday. And you, P1 Nation, get a chance to rate them and let us know, should it be in rotation? I mean, think if we had a New Music Monday back in 1991 and said, what do you think of Pearl Jam Jeremy? In this case, it's in rotation, and it's on Rock 108.

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That's Disturbed on Rock 108. Brian Marshall, getting ready. You know, I'm just doing squats or, you know, certain running in place, getting ready for tonight's birthday show, 34th birthday show, Seven Dust, Return to Dust, Club 5, a light energy powerhouse, and we have our pre-show party in the Powerhouse Lounge starting at 5. We'll see you there.

0: Brick-shaped box with Rock 108. You just go a little bit north. Pachyderm Studios is where they recorded that. And I wanted to take the studio tour. And I know that it's a kind of a tourist attraction. And I'm sure that there are bands going through and recording all the time. But just to walk the halls that the bands recorded their final studio album in, it'd be kind of a neat place to go to. Smart Studios, that was over in Madison, is where they recorded their early stuff, they being Nirvana. And I know that is like a boarded up building now, but at least it still stands. Yeah. Has anybody done the Pachyderm Studios tour? Let me know on Facebook or on Instagram as well. 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

New from Bill Murray on Rock 108. And no, it's not the actor, I promise. B-I-L-M-U-R-I. Working with A Day to Remember always lets you down. New to Rotation this week on Rock 108. Stabbing Westward. What do I have to do?

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0: danger flagpole set on Rock 108. Starting to get reports that those of you from the hinterlands making the drive going to be joining us for our pre-show party for Seven Dust and our 34th birthday show tonight. It is so wild to think for 34 years running as active here at Rock 108. And man, I've been here for 17 of those.
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0: Linkin Park's Faint on Rock 108. Not going to faint, I promise, because our 34th birthday show tonight. Here's the final call from me, because I got to start getting ready. You know, put on some deodorant. Not that I didn't have it on here in studio, but, you know, just some more. And, you know, get freshened up a little bit. I mean, it's our birthday show. Got to look nice. There's going to be a proclamation from the mayor of Cedar Rapids, Tiffany O'Donnell, for Seven Dust and Rock 108. I'm stoked for that. Just so much. Especially for the band. They have been here for us. And LaJean said, like family. So to do this together, it's going to be awesome tonight. 5 till 6, you can get into the pre-show party. Got to have your ticket for that. But drink and food specials. 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

Yeah, it's Star Set with Monster on Rock 108. I'm Boston Mike. It's a 2 o'clock hour on this Saturday. And are you ready for the big show tonight? Return to Dust, Seven Dust. Oh, yeah. Seven Dust is the badass song of the day. We're doing just songs by them and not the normal stuff either. I put in some pretty rare cuts, some pretty cool ones, too. As far as I'm concerned, these are all kick-ass songs. But Picture Perfect, Decay, Dying to Live, One, or Bitch, go to the Rock 108 Facebook page and decide which one of those you want to be played in the 5 o'clock hour for the badass song of the day. 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
1: 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John 5, Rattle the Cage. 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

Yeah, brand new music from Avatar. That song is Crying Fire on Rock 108. You do know it's our 34th birthday party tonight, right? And we're celebrating with Seven Dust and Return to Dust at the Alliant Energy Powerhouse. Well, tickets are still available, and if you buy them at the door, you don't have to pay all them crazy fees, yo. You can get them for a lot cheaper than you thought you could if you were to buy them online. So, hey, if you got nothing to do, or maybe if you got something to do, drop that something, come on out to the Alliant Energy Powerhouse for Seven Dust and hang out with us tonight. Here's Rammstein.

0: Rammstein with Du Hast on Rock 108. Apparently that word means you have or you hate. It's one of the two. I don't speak German, so I don't understand the whole thing. But I speak English, and I know that Seven Dust, well, they're going to be tonight at the Reliant Energy Powerhouse. They're going to have a pre-party before that. And I have got their badass song of the day up on the Rock 108 Facebook page. It's actually between five of their songs. I picked kind of rare songs, but still kick-ass Seven Dust songs. Picture Perfect, DK, Dying to Live, One, and Bitch. Which of those songs do you want to hear in the 5 o'clock hour for the badass song of the day? Voting ends at 4 o'clock, so get to Rock 108's Facebook page and vote right now for the best Seven Dust song to play for our badass song of the day. Hoobastank, coming up after the break.
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Rob Zombie, Dracula on Rock 108. I'm Boston Mike. Here's your TV9 weather for the rest of today. Cloudy, isolated thunderstorms, high of 80 degrees. If you let your hair down, it's going to turn into an afro. Wicked humid out there tomorrow on Sunday. Partly cloudy, high of 78. And again, humid. The humidity's just killing me, kid. It's 78 degrees right now at the Rock 108 studios. Here's Shinedown. 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

0: Even Flow on Rock 108. I do know there's a baby bottle called Even Flow, but I don't think that's what Pearl Jam is singing about. I tell you right now, people are singing about this Seven Dust pre-party. Yeah, pretty loud, too. Now, it's going on at the Powerhouse Lounge inside the Alliant Energy Powerhouse. There's drink and food specials, and we're going to be broadcasting from 4 to 6. Although the party is only from 5 to 6, that pre-party is going to be lit, baby. And Ned, Russ, and Brian will be there. 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If not, then I will see you at the concert later on tonight. Gonna be wicked fun, kid.
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Savages on Rock 108. I'm Boston Mike. Happy Saturday, everybody. I hope you're enjoying your day, and I hope you're getting ready for Seven Dust at the Alliant Energy Powerhouse tonight. Going to be fun, and we're going to check in with Russ, Ned, and Brian in just a little bit in the 4 o'clock hour. Talk about the pre-party going on. Ooh, I wish I could be there, but I'll be there for the concert, so it'll be a lot of fun. We got lots of great stuff for you coming up this hour, plus, of course, a badass song of the day on the Rock 108 Facebook page. Go there and vote right now. It's Seven Dust Day here at Rock 108. So Picture Perfect, DK, Dying to Live, One, or Bitch. Those are the songs you get to choose from on Rock 108's 34th birthday party, where we have Seven Dust and Return to Dust at the Alliant Energy Powerhouse. Go to the Rock 108 Facebook page and vote right now. Here's some Marilyn Manson talking about my people, the beautiful ones. It's Rock 108.

Marilyn Manson, the beautiful people on Rock 108. All the beautiful people are going to the Seven Dust show tonight. And do you know that you can still buy tickets at the door? 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Get in, have fun, and enjoy a concert. What the hell, man? Saturday night. You might as well. Plus, we're there. Rusty Jock is there, Brian's there, Ned's there, and I'm going to be there as well. So get those tickets if you can tonight at the Alliant Energy Powerhouse.

0: Nirvana in Bloom on Rock 108. 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

Motley Crue with the Wild Side on Rock 108. I'm Boston Mike. Here's your TV 9 weather. It's going to be cloudy, isolated thunderstorms, high of 80 degrees, and super duper wicked mega humid today. Tomorrow on Sunday, partly cloudy, high of 78, which is a little cooler than today, but still humid, dude. Oh, kill me now. It's 80 degrees at 3 o'clock.

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0: 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Prepare to be stupefied tonight by Seven Dust and Return to Dust. It's Rock 108's 34th birthday party. Gonna be super duper wicked mega fun. Don't forget to go to the Rock 108 Facebook page. Vote for the badass song of the day. 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Picture Perfect, Decay, Dying to Live, One, and Bitch. 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Oh, it's killing me, kid. Stick around. We got more of your favorites coming up after the break. 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Vote for that badass song of the day.
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0: You got another thing coming on Rock 108. I'm Boston Mike. It is the top of the hour. And guess what? We're hanging out with Brian Marshall and the boys.
2: Well, I was just going to say, it's you know, it's a, we should do the news right now, actually. You know, top of the hour news. I'm hanging out with Ned right now. We're inside the Powerhouse Lounge getting ready for our 34th birthday show with Seven Dust.
3: 34 years. You know, I'm 39.
2: Yeah.
3: So I'm, you know, it's... I'm just a tad bit older than the radio station. Just a tad.
2: Just a tad.
3: Just a tad. But yeah, Seven Dust and Return to Dust, man. That's going to be fun. And Return to Dust is currently sound checking on the stage as we speak.
2: So we've got with E&J Electric and Geothermal. This gets underway at 5 o'clock. But I figured we'd just kind of, you know, check in a little bit to, you know, and talk to our dude, you know.
3: Yeah. just a little bit.
0: Nobody rags on me as much as you guys do. But I really miss not being at that party with you dudes.
2: That's all right. We got a rag guy, too, you know. Oh, you know? Crazy.
3: Got
2: all right, you're going to be down here a little bit later. Come join us. We're inside 30 minutes commercial free. On Rock 108. Take it away, Boston Mike.
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Godsmack when legends rise on Rock 108. And we got all the Rock 108 legends out together, going to be broadcasting live in just a few minutes. Russ, Ned, and Brian, they are at the pre-show party for the Seven Dust, our 34th birthday party. Man, so we're going to be hearing from them in just a little bit. I wish I was there, but somebody has to run the board, and they didn't hire me just to be as handsome as I am. So we're going to keep it rolling with some Creed and talk with those boys in just a bit. It's Rock 108.

0: Yeah, The Warning. New stuff from them called Kerosene on Rock 108. Brian, what's going on, buddy?
1: We are beginning what is our 34th birthday show.
0: 34, dude. Awesome.
1: 34. Do you remember when you were 34, Boston Mike?
0: I can't remember what I had for breakfast yesterday, so no.
1: Yeah, no, I get you. 34 years, and to have this with one of our, their family. It's 7 Dust tonight at the Club 5 in the Alliant Energy Powerhouse. But we've got our pre-show party, sponsored in part by E&J Electric Geothermal. Ned, there are specials that are going on here today, yeah. And Connie and Darcy have got it, they're behind the bar, and we're going to tip them good, and those are pretty damn good specials.
2: I'm friggin' hungry on top of that, too. Like, I haven't eaten.
0: Hey, I'm hours. Hungry, too. Leave me
2: I'm
0: something.
2: I'm trying to get to the hangry aspect of my life. But regardless of that, whether I'm hungry, if you're hungry, come on down, of course, to the Powerhouse Lounge. Cheeseburgers, only $5. Ooh. Fries, $3. So they look at 5, 6, 7, 8, $8. You get yourself a fresh combo, and you'll be all set to go. Also, free popcorn, because, you know, when you go to the movie theater, it's $90,000 for a thing of popcorn. Here, it's free. Booyah, what a steal. And also, if you want some drink specials, $5 20-ounce draft, $2 fireballs, and $5 Carbless, which Russ and I were discussing. We're like, is this a wine? No, it's one of the hard seltzers. And okay. So if you're a wonderfully basic bitch, you can come on down. Whoa. And get yourself a Carbless.
1: Well, bitch is one of the songs, hopefully, that they play tonight, too, as a part of the whole thing with 7 Dust and Return to Dust. I heard them just doing sound check, they being Return to Dust.
2: Yeah, yeah.
1: So I'm looking forward to this. This all gets underway with this pre-show party. Starts at 5 o'clock inside the Powerhouse Lounge.
2: Wait, did they return to dust then? If they're done with the soundtrack, are they back to the dust?
1: Maybe.
2: Oh my God.
1: Hopefully not. Hopefully they're going to be on the stage. But you can come join us and find out. We'll be checking in throughout the hour and until 6 o'clock today. It's Brian Marshall, Ned on Rock 108.
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0: follows him wherever he goes.
1: Just don't inhale if you run into him. Yep, it's Boston Mike on Rock 108.

0: It's Tool with Sober on Rock 108. It's Brian Marshall, because Boston Mike wants me to do this forecast. I can take care of it. Here we go. There is that chance of storms that comes in overnight tonight and 71. What for tomorrow? 81, partly cloudy, and then mostly sunny. Looking at no chance of rain on Monday. I'll see it when I believe it. High of 80. There's a 100% chance of 7 dust tonight, Ned.
1: Yes, I'm excited at the fact also, too, if there's no rain on Monday, that means my friend can come mow the back side of my lawn. Because, my God, it's becoming weed central, man. I can't stand it anymore.
0: Tonight, you got 7 dust, return to dust, 34th birthday show.
1: Yes.
0: And if you had a birthday wish, it would be that somebody should mow Ned's backyard.
1: Someone mows backyard.
0: Maybe trim his bush, too.
1: Yeah,
0: who knows?
1: Bush thing a couple years ago. But regardless, 7 dust and return to dust tonight, man. Of course, our big thing is we have our pre-party happening here in about... few minutes.
0: Yeah.
1: A few minutes, man. You can come on down, and when you're thinking about it, you're like, oh, I want to get some food before I get to the show. No. Come on down to the Powerhouse Lounge. $5 cheeseburgers, $3 fries. For free. Also drink specials as well too, like a 20-ounce draft, only $5. You can also get Fireball as well too. So many things to come on down and check out. And of course you can hang out with us. We're gonna be hanging out in here till the doors open. And of course, this wonderful pre-party sponsored by E&J Electric and Geothermal. And then the show starts at the doors open at 6. Doors open at 6, and tickets are still at the box office. Go on to the box office if you're even thinking about doing anything else on a Saturday
0: night.
1: You're
0: still going.
1: How dare you?
0: This is wild.
1: Come on down.
0: I was just going to say, you just mentioned 7 Dust and Return to Dust, and we'll save all the details for later.
1: No,
0: but you want to do them now. Okay.
1: Do it now.
0: Well, let's get back to music, and we'll check back in about 10 minutes.
2: Oh, man, hanging out with you guys is going to make me feel young again. Shine down. Rock 108.

0: Linkin Park in the end on Rock 108, but it isn't the end. It's the beginning of some kind of a party. Is that right, Brian?
1: Yeah, it's a party here today. Our 34th birthday show with E&J Electric and Geothermal for the pre-show party, which gets underway in just a couple of minutes here. But, Ned, I want to, you know, you talked about the drink specials here the last time. But tell me a quick story about meeting up with Seven Dust. I mean, anything cool that you hung out with?
2: Yeah, I remember during the good old COVID times many years ago, and I was doing a little thing on the internet called was it Coffee in Quarantine, because we were all stuck, right? And I got the opportunity to chat with Lejean, the lead singer of Seven Dust, of course, and I found out he's just as big as a nerd as I am.
1: That's so cool.
2: And at the end, he's like, dude, check this out. And he takes his phone and goes around his in-home arcade, and I'm just like, oh my God, dude. And then we took like a little snapshot at the end for the blog or whatever. Yeah. So he puts on like some ski glasses, grabs a toy TIE fighter from Star Wars, and that's our photo. I'm like, I gotta hang out, man. You're my kind of guy.
1: See, and the thing was, is after the whole fire marshal deal that happened back in 2002, the one thing that I remember is that they made up the show. It was a $5 show in this very venue.
2: I remember the days of $5 tickets.
1: But this was because they were trying to make up the show with like Raw and such, and they were so great. And now we're returning so many years later inside for a 34th birthday show. I mean, there's cake, there's a charcuterie board. There's cookies, and you talked about the drink specials, including $2 Fireball.
2: Mm-hmm.
1: That's behind the bar. All of that happening with the pre-show party with E&J Electric and Geothermal just after 5 o'clock.
2: Yes.
1: Ned, Brian, and Rock 108.
0: Yeah, man, I really wish I was there with you guys partying it up. I'm kind of bummed that I'm not, but I'll be there soon. You guys just got to buy me a shot or something while I'm there. Is that cool?
1: Yeah, we can do that.
0: All right, that'd be freaking sweet, man. Stick around. POD is blowing it up next.
3: As part of the sanctions, Biden has ordered all Americans to return their Russian mail order brides. It's true. Sorry, Svetlana.
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5: Puedo rastrear a miembros de mi familia que sirvieron desde la Primera Guerra Mundial hasta hoy. 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

0: Avon DeFire, it's Blow on Rock 108. 5:06 on this Saturday. I'm Boston Mike, and the winner of the Badass Song of the Day has been decided by you on the Rock 108 Facebook page. It is 7 Dust Day because that's our 34th birthday party. And you had a lot of choices out there. Picture Perfect, Decay, Dying to Live, One, or Bitch. You guys overwhelmingly picked Dying to Live. So here in the 5 o'clock hour, we're going to be playing that. And we do have Brian Marshall and Ned live at the pre-party. What's up, dudes?
1: 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We've got a ton of people in here having a good time. Ned, they have cake.
2: I know. I just got done cutting it, man. I'm not a good caterer, but at least I can try to cut a cake. 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
1: 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Mm-hmm. We'll get you more details here in just a bit. Boston Mike, you get back to it.
0: Yeah, man. All right. We're going to play some Foo Fighters. It's the best of you on Rock 108.

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New music from Moon Fever. That song is Bury Me on Rock 108. Getting ready for the 7 Dust Show tonight. Dude, it's going to be freaking sweet. We're going to hear from Ned, Russ, and Brian in just a few minutes. Right now is some Green Day for you. Welcome to Paradise. It's Rock.

0: Green Day. Welcome to Paradise on Rock 108. Is it paradise over there, Brian? Are you guys really enjoying yourselves or what?
1: Well, of course, it's Seven Dust Day. It's our 34th birthday show with Seven Dust and Return to Dust. And Mayor Tiffany O'Donnell has stopped on by because there's going to be a proclamation read today, Ned, for our birthday show.
2: That's cool, man. That's cool to see that, she took the time out of her busy schedule to come on down to a heavy rock show.

0: Very fun.
1: She's mingling with the constituents now.
0: Yeah.
1: And so you can mingle with us as well. The drink specials that we've got going right now, $5 on the 20-ounce draft, $2 on Fireball, and then the Carbless. This is something you guys have been talking about.
0: Yeah, Carbless. I thought it was like a wine or something like that. No, but it's like a hard seltzer, kind of like a seltzery beverage. Delicious and tasty for you. Yeah, just one of the things.
1: Well, I'll tell you this. The thing is that we've got that. We got the food. Oh, the mayor, she's stepping in right
0: she's
1: now.
0: She's hanging out.
1: We're in the middle of the break, too. It's great.
0: We got nothing going on, you know, whatever.
2: Nah, talk to the mayor. Talk to the mayor. Well, I want to hear it.
1: She has to smile first.
0: Yeah, of course.
1: That's the whole thing.
2: We can't see her smiling on radio. Cool. Have her on the air.
0: But busy day, man. Of course, $7. So many people are coming down, and you're still welcome to come down. This thing goes until 6 o'clock. So if you have time and you're like, man, I don't want to sit at a restaurant all day or something like that and miss some of the show, well, come on down to the Powerhouse Lounge with us and get fed right here.
1: So we've got this going on till 6 o'clock, and it's our pre-show party sponsored by E&J Electric and Geothermal, and with Rock 108.
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All right, you wanted it. You voted for it on the Rock 108 Facebook page. It was between a bunch of different songs from Seven Dust. What were your choices? Man, because Seven Dust is playing live tonight. It was Picture Perfect, Decay, Dying to Live, One, or Bitch. Overwhelmingly, you people wanted to hear Dying to Live. So here it is, the badass song of the day for Seven Dust. It's Rock 108.

And there you have it, the winner of the Seven Dust Badass Song of the Day. That song is Dying to Live on Rock 108. We're going to be checking in with Russ and Ned and that other guy, Brian. Yeah, that's right, the morning show dude. he's going to kill me for not forgetting his name. We're going to be checking in with them in just a few minutes for the Seven Dust pre-party. Man, I wish I was there, but they're having fun. Hopefully we'll see you tonight. Keep it rolling with some Limp Bizkit. It's Rock 108.

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1: Break stuff on Rock 108. Just make sure you're breaking stuff inside where it's air conditioned. It's too hot outside to exert extra energy. I'm Boston Mike. Here's your TV9 weather for the rest of today. Well, it's going to remain partly cloudy, mostly cloudy, with a high of about 82 degrees tomorrow on Sunday. More of the same. Cloudy. It's going to be 82 degrees. Humidity is going to be devastating as usual. Thank you, corn sweat. Here's some Stone Sour for you. Say you'll haunt me. It's Rock 108.

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0: fake it. It's Seether on Rock 108. I don't know anything about that. Nobody's ever faked it with me. What can I tell you? Brian, what's going on, buddy?
1: Well, I'm going to tell you this, because Ned is not plugged in right at the moment.
0: Oh.
1: I'm plugged in. Uh-huh. We just had Cedar Rapids Mayor Tiffany O'Donnell read the proclamation that today, August 15th, 2026, is Rock 108 and 7 Dust Day.
0: No way, what a really? Way to
1: yes, absolutely.
0: Awesome.
1: There's an official proclamation, Boston Mike. This is amazing.
0: That's very cool.
1: And she even said, this is committed to the annals of, and she says, did I say annals? I'm like, yep, you sure did. presented it to the band, my friend. This is amazing. Now, the pre-show party is wrapping up here shortly, sponsored in part by E&J Geothermal and Electric and Geothermal, offering Climate Master Geothermal Systems. But on top of this, the show with Return to Dust getting underway and 7 Dust tonight inside Club 5, Alliant Energy Powerhouse. You still have time to come join us tonight, and we'll wave to you from the stage. Come join us, B1 Nation. It's Rock 108.
0: Sweet, dude. We'll see you guys in a bit.
1: All right, brother.
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0: something, bro.
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1: Doors go up, doors go down. 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

Yeah, it's Einstein Kills with the Great Unknown on Rock 108. I'm Boston Mike. 6 o'clock hour on this Saturday. How you doing? You staying, air conditioned? Man, that humidity is ridiculous out there. Hopefully you're not sweating yourself to death out in the tundra. I don't know. It's August in Iowa. We got to get used to it. Corn sweat. It's a weird thing, man. I never even knew it existed until last year. Last year was the first time in all the years I've been living here in Iowa that I heard the words corn sweat. And I was like, well, that sounds icky. And now when I go outside, I'm like, oh, this feels icky. Yeah, that's the way life goes, I guess. Here's some Metallica for you. It's The Unforgiven. Rock 108.

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1: Royal Bliss. 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John 5, Rattle the Cage. We raise the battle call. 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
0: until it falls. 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

New Papa Roach, See You in Hell, featuring Humankind on Rock 108. See You in Hell. Yeah, that's where all my friends are going to be. Why wouldn't I want to be there? Here's some Collective Soul for you. It's heavy. Rock 108.

0: collective soul is heavy on Rock 108. It's going to be a heavy night tonight, man. Show just started, 7 to us at the Alliant Energy Powerhouse, and Return to Dust. So Return to Dust is coming on first. Man, this is going to be a great show tonight. Hopefully you're going to be there. If you're on your way, get moving. The show's starting in just a few minutes if it hasn't started already. I am technically there right now. So what you're hearing is a pre-recording of old Boston Mike, but I'm actually on the road to the Alliant Energy Powerhouse. I hope to see you people there. Stick around. We got saliva coming up next.
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Tony Iommi, Geezer Butler, Bill Warden, of course, Ozzy Osbourne, Black Sabbath. I'm Boston Mike. Here's your TV9 weather for the rest of today. Well, isolated thunderstorms. The high was 80. We're kind of backing down from that. But that humidity, it's still out there, man. Ruining hairdos all over eastern Iowa. Tomorrow on Sunday, partly cloudy, high of 78, and also super duper wicked mega humid. It's currently 78 degrees right now in the 6 o'clock hour. Keep it rolling with finger 11.

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Yes, Three Doors Down with Loser on Rock 108. I mean, loser is kind of a tough term. A lot of people, I'm a loser. You know what? If you try, you're not a loser. That's the truth, man. As long as you're trying, you don't have to succeed. You just have to

0: try to succeed. If you do succeed, hey, good for you. But if you don't succeed, hey, you tried. Losers don't try at all. So if you're not trying at all, then yeah, maybe loser is the right thing. But if you are trying and you're still not succeeding for whatever reason at whatever you're doing, no big deal. It doesn't make you a loser. That just makes you someone who has to try something different. But loser, that's a rough term, kid.
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